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And somebody's gonna win something. We're still working on the jingle. 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

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Mid-Michigan's alternative, 106.3 The Core. Yeah, now I gotta pee.

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Hey, does anyone know what happened to the Beans Bunny neon sign? 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
0: Saginaw has Stevie Wonder, Bay City has Madonna, and Midland has Steve Shelley, the drummer from Sonic Youth. At least he still claims the Tri-Cities as home. Mid-Michigan's alternative, The Core.

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1: It's funny how a lot of fast food restaurants and restaurants in general sort of have a personality about them. Like if you are going to be a rabble rouser and go cause some trouble, you know not to go to a Popeyes because the staff at a Popeyes will fight you. Same thing with like a Dunkin'. But as far as places that have happy workers, I always think of Chick-fil-A.
2: They depending on the location. Yeah.
1: But they did a survey of the 10 restaurant chains that have the happiest workers nationwide. And number one on the list, by a long shot, In-N-Out.
3: I believe it. I don't really see people, because I frequent In-N-Out. I love their burgers. Protein style, I know. But I frequent there all the time, and I don't ever see anybody in a bad mood, including the people in the line.
2: I've never had bad. I've had slow, but I've never had bad service at an In-N-Out. Not once in 20-some-odd years of eating there.
3: Mahoney, you say this often. Pay your people a good wage and provide them with the way to success, which a lot of those places, like you said, Dave, Chick-fil-A, whenever you start working there, you pretty much have the ability, once you have boots on the ground, the ability one day, all things working in your favor, to basically own a Chick-fil-A if you
1: Well, and you can't so own choose. A Chick-fil-A without working in a Chick-fil-A. Yes. Like, you have to put your time in if you ever want to, like, actually be a franchisee.
2: They treat their employees right. They pay them right. Their managers are paid well. They have an extensive hiring process. That's why they've been number one for 10 years in a row. And the prices, yes, they've gone up like everybody else, but still not anywhere close to what the major fast food chains across the nation have raised their prices to.
3: Well, so, I think I would be really excited because I would be pocketing the spread, the sauce.
1: Oh, yeah.
3: I would have a gold mine of spread at home. That's all I need to be happy.
1: Number 10 on the list was Chick-fil-A. Kind of surprising 10. That they're at number 10.
2: But it's because there's a difference, though, because all In-N-Outs are owned by the one lady who loves Affliction jeans she and does. Shirts. You know, but they treat their people right. All of them are, you know, corporate-owned, you know, company-owned, you know, whereas Chick-fil-A, they have franchisees.
3: Okay.
2: So it could be depending on who is your boss.
3: Who's in the middle, though?
1: I'm kind of surprised. Longhorn Steakhouse came in at number 9.
3: I used to work at Longhorn.
1: You did?
3: I did. I quit because the guy who was mean to me was on meth.
1: You had a methed up manager?
3: Well, no. Co-worker. One of the servers got angry that I sat him at his table while he was smoking a pipe in the back. That's a real story. Wow. I quit. I pretended my grandma was dead.
2: Number 8 is Portillo's.
1: Portillo's has got a pretty good rep.
2: Always good service. Always nice, friendly people. Seem like they enjoy their job. And I've seen the same people there for a long time.
1: Lazy Dog came in at number 7. Caribou Coffee was number 6. Pete's Coffee and Tea was number 5. Chewy's, which is like a Tex-Mex place, was number 4. Dutch Bros, number 3.
2: That surprises me that it's not number 2. Because Dutch Bros, again, I've never rolled up to a Dutch Bros without seeing a line 10 cars deep.
3: Hey, how you doing? Like, they always want to have a conversation.
2: The happiest, or at least the most cult-like, happy teenagers working there.
1: The last time that I went to a Dutch Bros, I pulled up to the drive-thru, and it was in the evening. But I pulled up, and they opened the drive-through window, and it was a different experience than normally at Dutch Bros, where you're right. Somebody pops their head out the window, and they just want to chat with you.
3: Uh-huh.
1: They were listening to, like, death metal.
3: Oh, nice. Yeah.
1: I was like, all right, like some Pantera and coffee. Let's go.
3: That's a way to start your morning.
1: Number 2, just behind Chick-fil-A, Raising Cane's.
3: Chicken, chicken, chicken. What combo are you picking? Oh, my gosh. I love this lineup. In-N-Out and Chick-fil-A is on there too, and Raising Cane's. But Mahoney, you've got a bone to pick with Raising Cane's a little bit.
2: Well, that's quality wise. I mean, service wise always seems to be pretty good, but quality wise, the tenders have fallen off. I'm actually really surprised that, like, Texas Roadhouse isn't on here. You see Longhorn, you see Lazy Dog, which are, you know, those are still expanding pretty regularly. But Texas Roadhouse, when you talk about, like, big chain restaurants across the United States, everybody, like, you know, they generally are pretty well received. So interesting that they're not on there.
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4: Phoebe Bridgers is coming to Little Caesars Arena in Detroit. 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
1: That's Y-O-D... What? Hold on. Y-O-D-U-M-M-Y. Isn't there a B in there?
2: What is the biggest screw-up that you've ever made at work? The reason we're talking about it is because there was an American Airlines pilot that accidentally flew the wrong 787 all the way to Italy.
3: How does that happen, Dave?
2: So I'm not exactly sure how the screw-up happened.
3: Did you grab the wrong keys? Because the 787 is a pretty damn big plane, man.
2: So I guess the plane was too big, and that's exactly what the problem was, because they were flying to Naples, and so the plane was too big to actually land at that airport, so they had to divert it. It was this huge mess.
3: Oh, what a nightmare.
2: They had to fly the next day. It was a disaster. But what is the biggest screw-up that you've ever made at work? Michael on the line.
4: I went outside to smoke a cigarette at my kitchen job, and I thought the cigarette was out all the way, and I threw it in the dumpster. And it was one of those big dumpsters. They were doing a bar renovation next door.
2: Oh, God.
4: And about 30 minutes later, we heard a big explosion, and the sushi chef ran out, the executive chef and the general manager ran out, and they were like, what in the world? Whoever, you know, they obviously assumed it was one of us because the other restaurant was empty. Now, whoever did this is going to get fired, blah, blah, blah. And I was just, you know, I was like, oh, I can't lose this job. And I just held it to myself. I didn't tell nobody. You know, it was, the flames were two-story high. You know, the fire department came. And then about 6 months later, I was at a party, and my buddy was actually the superintendent of that build. And he watched the footage with the security, and security was saying they were going to charge, with Phoenix PD, were going to charge me with arson. But since he was in charge of that build, he decided to not go through with the charges. And that was just, I tell my kids about that, you know, I started the dumpster fire. It was one of the biggest mess ups I've ever done.
2: I mean, a literal dumpster fire is pretty epic for a screw up at work.
3: And that is, that your buddy who was the, you know, who kept your name out of the other people's mouths, man, he's a real one.
4: Oh, yeah. I told him that for sure. He wasn't happy with me, but I was happy with him.
2: Eric on Facebook, at Dave Mahoney, said, I broke 60,000 sets of pins in a metal press at work that I was setting up. The owner came storming over and said, do you know how much those cost? I said, no, but I bet you're going to tell me. He said $60,000 and then stormed off. So that's a pretty big screw-up. What's your biggest screw-up at work? Greg is on the line. What's up, Greg?
5: So one time I was making a commercial, and the people came from England, producers and all that, and we were going to demonstrate what they call a rotor hammer.
2: Okay.
5: And all I had to do is get this rotor hammer and drill on the concrete. They had a little small X where I was supposed to drill and everything. Everything was supposed to be checked out. No problems. When they said action, all I had to do is walk out there and start drilling. So I walked out there, I started drilling. Next thing you know, I hit a water line and we've had a big old mess.
2: I could just imagine the scene. There's all these camera guys with their expensive gear. They got producers that have flown overseas for it, and water is just spraying everywhere. Classic.
3: Yep. And that's how the Bellagio fountains were made.
2: That's right.
5: Would that have been my fault?
2: No, man. It's definitely not your fault.
3: You're in the clear,
2: yeah,
3: man.
2: Yeah, you're all good. Thanks for the call, man.
5: Okay.
2: Your biggest screw-up at work ever. Carol is on the phone with us today. What's up, Carol?
6: I was working a subcontractor at a Motorola plant. Inside the building, I've located two pipes or two penetrations, a core drill, okay? I went outside, and the pipes were almost right next to each other. I went outside to locate them on the wall outside for the drill, and I had one in one location, and common sense didn't even set in that they were really close together. And so they were 7 inches into a 12-inch core, and my boss came out and put the cut sign to his throat, like, cut, stop, because they were going to, it would have dropped right into a subfab.
2: So did you continue as a subcontractor on that job after that, or was that the end of it?
6: No, I still kept my job, but I was just by fortunate, nobody got hurt and no damage was done. They got charged twice for setup because of my stupidity. But I learned the hard way from that. Common sense has to set in first.
2: Carol, appreciate the call today.
6: Okay, thank you. Bye-bye.
2: This one from Matt on Facebook, at Dave Mahoney, said, in the Army, we had a yearly area beautification. Once a year, we do this. And a bunch of us busted out the flamethrowers to kill the weeds. We accidentally lit a fence on fire.
3: Oh, no.
2: And after that, we were no longer allowed to use the flamethrowers.
3: Man, that would be so much fun, though.
2: I know.
3: I mean, it does sound genius until it goes a little too far.
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1: Mahoney had to go to the dentist yesterday, but he was oddly excited. And the reason why is because he knew that he was going to immediately be able to leave the radio station and go get himself some Arby's.
2: Well, you know, I don't get to eat fast food a whole lot these days because, you know, I get done with the show and I go home. And
1: the
2: if I bring home a sack full of Arby's, she's going to give me the judge. She's not going to say anything, but she's going to give me, well, actually, she will say something. She's like, do you really want to have a heart attack? You've got a daughter. You've got a brand new daughter. Do you want to see her graduate high school?
1: But yesterday, you had an alibi.
2: So, I mean, when you're getting dental work done, you traditionally can't eat for, like, hours afterwards.
1: Is there a numbing up in the whole bit?
2: Oh, yeah, all that. And I was getting crowns replaced. So this was going to be an ordeal. And so, man, I hit up Arby's, and they are no longer doing the 4 for $10, but I did have several roast beef sandwiches. And I tried.
1: How many you have?
2: Three.
1: Was it?
2: And I also tried their brand new pulled pork sandwich, which somebody in chat was wondering to know if what I thought about it. And I will say solid 7.5 out of 10.
1: Okay.
2: Not bad for a pulled pork sandwich from Arby's.
1: Pulled pork before going to the dentist is a bold choice.
2: Well, and we had talked about this because I didn't have time to go home and brush my teeth or whatever. But this is just, I got to eat, man. Like, your boy's hungry.
1: Mm-hmm.
2: Things have to happen. So I tear it up at Arby's. I am there.
3: I'm proud of you.
2: I am the only person eating inside that entire building.
1: Of course you are.
2: And
1: it's like 10:15 in the morning.
3: I love his proud sniff. It comes out. Yeah. I'm proud of you, Mahoney.
1: I was the king of that Arby's.
2: Felt like I owned the place. No wait at the soda refill. Went with an orange Fanta.
3: Attaboy. An orange Fanta and some roast beef.
2: With the curly fries, just really hit the spot.
3: Horsey sauce?
2: I turned this
3: man's mic off.
2: I like mine dry. I'm a dry guy.
3: You're a dry? No cheese?
2: On my roast beef sandwiches?
3: Yeah.
2: Not this time, no. I was going dry.
3: Wait.
2: I'm trying to eat healthier.
1: Trying to eat healthier with my four sandwiches.
3: And curly fries and a Fanta.
2: I eat. And, you know, I kind of like rinse out my mouth, you know, like I take.
3: Is it dry?
1: With your Fanta?
2: With the Fanta.
3: So
2: you know,
3: dry.
2: Like sloshing it around as you do to try to clear out some of the particulars.
3: Because it's so dry from the lack of sausage cheese.
2: And everybody thought this was a bad idea before I go into the dentist. And, you know, they're like, that's rude. And I'm like, they deal with nasty stuff in mouths, and this isn't that nasty. I got to eat. I'm human. This is just part of the deal. So I get there and they start to work on my mouth. And I think they took note of my lunch.
3: They're chunks of it in there.
1: We found an entire roast beef sandwich under this crown.
3: And I think there's some pulled pork here.
2: And I've had a lot of dental work over the years, and I think I pissed off this dentist. He was a very nice guy, very good at what he did. But he I've never felt like pain while getting drilled on, you know, because they Novocaine you up pretty good to the point. I feel like he personally, he intentionally underdosed me.
3: Well, I mean, I think that was pretty rude that you showed up and you didn't even brush your teeth. You literally ate five different sandwiches and curly fries. Four sandwiches, curly fries, and a drink,
2: Orange
3: and you
2: Phantom.
3: Showed up. A drink.
2: I don't know if...
3: That you swished around in your mouth.
2: And maybe I'm making some wild accusations here by accusing him of underdosing me because it was, you know, the pain was, you know, it was pretty sharp, man. Like, kind of
3: Mahoney,
2: that electric feel.
3: Did you feel like maybe this, he was trying to prove that you actually really did need the filling redone? Because if it was sensitive, clearly the cavities underneath were more sensitive than you thought.
2: Do we know, does roast beef have any sort of effect on Novocaine?
3: Clearly.
2: Is it an inhibitor? Maybe that was the case.
0: This is Dave and Mahoney.
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1: So the Southern Baptist Convention is meeting this week in Dallas. And normally, that's not something that we would talk about because you guys have your convention, do whatever you want, I don't care. Until we realize what's on the agenda.
2: Are we talking good cooking or something?
1: No,
2: like, we got some biscuits, some gravy, some B's and G's.
1: No, they're talking about banning things. And the list of things they want to ban: porn, sports betting, and same-sex marriage.
3: Oh, okay. My God, it's the Holy Trinity of Dave's life. So
1: not the last part.
3: You ain't gay, but...
1: But you never know. I may hit 50 and be like,
3: I love wieners. Maybe edit that part out.
2: Nope, we're not. Nope, that's all staying in.
3: My bad. Okay, yeah. Wild. This is going... Yeah. We're going back in time.
2: I can't think of a way that, like... I mean, who are you trying to attract with these sorts of things? Like, I mean, like, I get that, like, you don't like it, but you want everybody else not to like it. These are things that have been going.
1: If you don't like it, just don't do it. Like, for example, you mentioned gay marriage. I'm not going to get gay married because that's just not for me.
3: But you are going to watch porn and sports bet.
1: Yeah, man. That's like
2: at the same time. That's America, right?
1: That's like 80% of my entertainment right there, you guys.
2: You're trying to ruin our lives. This reminds me of like back in the 90s when you had like Tipper Gore, out here trying to ban music. You know, we got that stoop, which still exists 35 years later, the
1: parental advisory.
2: Sticker, which all that told me was, hey, this is cool stuff. You should listen. Did not work for one bit and has made me hate her for 35 years.
3: So how do you even ban something? Like, I get like whenever you're having the 18-year-old restrictions or whatever on something like Pornhub, but OnlyFans is an app. Do they just like limit the restrictions on whether or not
2: any of it? They want, like, I'm an adult. Let me do adult things.
1: They're going
2: it
1: back
2: doesn't
1: to
2: matter.
1: We got to get rid of the nudie magazines. They're ruining the culture of America.
3: Oh,
1: like,
3: my God.
2: We don't even sell, like, you could even make an argument back then in, like, the 80s when they were trying to ban magazines because you could just, like, you
1: take
2: know,
1: them off the shelves
2: in public view. But now everything is run through a phone or a computer, and guess what?
1: The genie is out of the
2: bottle. The parents are the ones who have the responsibility of regulating what goes on your kids' devices.
1: No question about it. And the same thing, like sports betting, I get that, like, that's clearly not legal everywhere, right? And so it's a lot easier to,
2: but
1: like,
2: it will
1: keep
2: be soon at some point.
3: But it's also weird that it's not.
1: And the people that I know, and I'm not outing anyone by name, but the people that I know that are like avid sports betting fans that live in a state where it's banned, there's workarounds.
2: Easy workarounds.
1: VPN. You know? Like, I'm betting from Nevada or Arizona or whatever.
3: Isn't the biggest argument just to tax it or something like that? Isn't that what people say?
1: I mean, there's like real...
3: Tax porn.
1: Yeah. the tax on sports betting is insane. Like, the companies that operate in states, like, they're already paying a tremendous amount of money. Mm-hmm. So,
2: and it's happening whether you like it or not. Like you said, that toothpaste is out of the tube.
1: Wait, are we talking about off again?
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1: That's Y-O-D... What? Hold on. Y-O-D-U-M-M-Y. Isn't there a B in there?
2: Eric joining us today with an example of the old school tech that you still use. What is it, brother?
3: I still watch VHS tapes, and I also still play Atari and in the original Nintendo system.
2: So I'm with you on the Nintendo and the Atari, but why the VHS? Because it seems like the inconvenience of like rewinding and then storage. Do you just have like a big collection? Why VHS?
3: That's the only reason is because I still have like over hundreds of them.
2: I will say a wall. There's something about a dude, like when you walk into another guy's house and he's got like a giant collection of either VHS or DVDs, you're like, that's pretty
4: awesome.
2: And
4: Dave, here's the interesting thing about this, why I love physical media is because they are changing so much of it now with the streaming systems. Yes. And who's to say if it's going to be there or not? He owns it. It'll never change. And he can watch it whenever he wants, man.
2: There you go.
3: And a lot of times on VHS, they have scenes in the movies that for some reason get taken out when they put them in the streamer, DVD, etc. When I walk into a house and a guy's got an extensive collection, I'm completely sprung.
2: There you go. Hey, Eric, thanks for the call, man.
3: My new best friend.
2: Appreciate you. Jeff on the line. Jeff, what is it for you?
5: All right. Black and white film in a mechanical camera from the 50s that you got to process the film. You got to process the film yourself.
2: Are you able to do that? Like, do you have one of those cool, like, red rooms where you hang it on the little clothesline and everything?
5: Yeah. I've been doing it since I was 14 years old.
2: That is so cool.
6: I was going to say, there's no way that you don't have access to immediately doing your own film if you've had that sweet-ass camera for as long as you've had.
5: Oh, yeah.
2: Would you like to do some nude portraits of us?
4: Tasteful.
6: No, mine are very lacking taste.
5: I'm gonna pass on that.
6: Oh, damn.
4: He's passing on that ace.
6: Oh, dang.
4: It's an ass piece.
5: I'm into vintage stuff, but, you know, hey.
2: Hey, we're old. That works.
4: Appreciate it, man.
2: John joining us today with old school tech. What is it for you, brother?
7: The free over-the-air antenna TV.
6: Whoa. Yep.
2: So with all of the streaming options and all of that that are out there, why do you still choose the old school over-the-air antenna TV?
7: Well, cable was just getting too ridiculous, you know, a couple $100 a month, you know. No. I bought a TiVo for like something like $99, and I hooked up an old school antenna.
4: Yeah, and you can record off of it. My parents did the same thing not too long ago. They got some like super antenna installed for like $200 at their house, and they've got a recording system, and they can record all of the, you know, network shows that they watch in very high quality.
2: So there's no like problems with interference. Because I mean, I remember the old school bunny ears from back in the day, and you'd have to like sit there and hold it with one arm.
4: It's all digital now, even though it's over the air. It's still digital, so it's actually pretty cool that he's doing this. A lot of people don't know about it.
7: Save lots of money.
2: Joe joining us today. What is the old school technology that you still use today?
8: Oh, kind of like the rotary phone the other guy had, but I restored a 1950s payphone booth from an old motel in San Francisco. It's solid oak. You shut the doors. It's got the payphone.
2: Hell,
8: the fan works.
2: Yes.
6: You still use it or you own it?
8: I own it, and it works.
2: And who do you call on that? Do you just do it for
4: everyday tasks? That's
2: like,
4: cool.
2: Let me go into my phone booth and call Domino's.
4: Well, Dave, where do you think Superman's going to change? Superman, you can't change with a cell phone. You need a phone booth, man. You wonder why it's getting violent out there, man, because we don't have places for superheroes to change anymore.
6: We don't have a phone booth.
4: That's our problem. we did it to ourselves.
2: And Joe has the solution. Appreciate you, brother.
8: Well, hey, I love what you guys do. Thanks.
2: Lisa on the line. What is the old school tech that you're still using today?
9: Well, I love pinball machines.
2: Yep, I feel that.
9: But I wanted to comment on the gentleman with the phone booth.
2: Mm-hmm.
9: We need to bring those back, but not with the phones in them. We need to bring them back for those people who like to have public conversations on the phone, where they have them on speaker.
2: It's just a silence booth. You just shove them in there and shut the door.
6: Some of us have hard of hearing.
9: I'm like, I don't get it. I'm standing in the DMV line, and there's a lady having a conversation on her phone, and rather than having it up to her ear and turn the volume on, like, I'm hearing both sides of the conversation. I'm like, I don't want to.
6: You should just join in next time.
2: Yeah.
6: I mean, is it a great way of using your free will? Just, like, literally just involve yourself. She'll turn it off so fast.
2: Hey, Lisa, thanks for the call today. I appreciate you.
9: Yeah.
2: Justin joining us today with an example of the old school tech that he's still using. What's up?
10: I have two of them. The number one thing that I use that's old technology that not very many people use is for all my bills, I do not do anything online. I do not do anything automatic. I always write a check.
2: You still write checks. That would be also something that is old school because many people have just totally moved away from checks. Do you do that just like so it's easier for you to keep track of, or what's the thought process there?
10: I don't trust the internet and stuff. I own a landscape company, and a lot of people pay me through the bill pay online, and it gets mixed up a lot. And sometimes you think your bills are getting paid, but they're really not.
2: You know what? You said enough when you said, I don't trust the internet.
6: Yeah.
2: That checks out.
4: Do you still balance your checkbook with all the checks that you're writing, though?
10: Yep.
6: Wow. Okay, so you said you had two. What's the second one, real quick?
10: The second one is I use Windows XP.
6: Whoa. Holy moly. That's worse than the checks.
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2: 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Facebook, Instagram, and TikTok at 106.3 The Core. Okay, now go touch some grass.

friends who said this was all just a phase. You were 100% right. That hair looked ridiculous. But the music still rules. 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And don't even get me started on how we fit in those skinny jeans.

0: and you sprung that on me, and it was not the way it should have been done. We should have done that off the air.
1: So I'm so hearing I could have excuses. Taken
0: no,
1: so,
0: because you put me into a position where things were rushed.
1: We purposely and we had set to you up.
0: You are like a, what are those condos, those timeshare salesmen.
1: Yes.
0: That's so what you angry. Are, high yes. pressure situations.
1: Yes, we wanted to cars. See if you could perform under pressure. Clearly, it wasn't clutch.
2: You so also, it was yeah, because speaking of athletic feats, you also bet me $1,000 that if I gave you a full calendar year, you'd be able to dunk a basketball.
0: That's not how that was worded, sir. There was some trickery in the way that contract was written up.
1: The Apple terms conditioned.
2: And he did not dunk a basketball. In fact, I don't think that you could even touch a rim at this point, much less dunk.
0: Well, I'm no longer jump, Dave. I made a vow, like I think we're talking like 6-7 years now, that I am no longer running or no longer jumping.
3: But there was no vow about push-ups, though.
0: Unless my life is in danger. I've done push-ups. I did push-ups when I did a workout with my wife like 2 weeks ago.
2: She told us that you modified them from doing them on your knees to just laying down.
0: She don't know. She doesn't know my life.
2: Yes, she does. She was there with you, you liar.
0: She was looking. She was in front of me. I was looking at her ass.
1: It was literally a Lazy Bones Mahomes, man.
0: Here's the thing. I do some push-ups here in the studio. I'm going to intentionally injure myself and go out on workman's comp.
2: Okay.
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0: what I know.
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0: Saginaw has Stevie Wonder, Bay City has Madonna, and Midland has Steve Shelley, the drummer from Sonic Youth. At least he still claims the Tri-Cities as home. Mid-Michigan's alternative, The Core.

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0: Beards can absolutely carry a whole bunch of bacteria
1: in them. If you're a gross person.
0: But they don't if you keep it clean. So
2: you got to wash your beard.
0: Yeah, it's like, do you shampoo because you have a beard, Mahoney?
2: Yeah, I mean, I don't have like a beard like Audrey's husband. His is like a little bit thicker and longer, but I shampoo my beard every time I take a shower.
0: Yeah. Do you have like a specific beard shampoo?
2: Head and Shoulders.
1: Yeah, okay. Head and Shoulders is a good one. Yeah, that's good.
2: You got to, because here's the thing. Beards do, like, if, like, I've been to a dermatologist recently, and as somebody who has, like, eczema, like, you can get some really sketchy, dry skin under your beard if you're not taking care of it. And the problem is it's not just dry skin. It's a yeast.
0: Ew.
2: Yeah, there's a lot of beard yeast that's out there, and you got to use something called like Kianosol or something like that that they gave me, but it clears it right up. But you got to keep that bitch clean, otherwise you got a lot of beard dandruff. There ain't nothing worse than beard dandruff.
0: I didn't even think about that. Wow. Yeah.
2: See, when you're not having a beard, you're winning.
0: I'm skating free as somebody that can't grow a proper beard. Like, I don't have to worry about face dandruff.
1: I'm learning all sorts of stuff. But my husband actually recently just cut his beard.
0: He did?
1: Oh, my Lord of mercy. Like, I forgot he had a face.
0: Cut it all the way off?
1: Yeah.
0: Did he, like, check with you first? I feel like that's one of those things where you got to be like, you got to float it out there. Be like, babe, what do you think about this?
2: See you on the run.
1: I might have had something to do with it.
0: Oh, did you ask him to?
1: I said, what does a mustache look like on you?
0: Oh.
1: I should have seen my makeup pull off a slutty mustache, okay?
0: Yeah, that's what AI's for.
1: Ow!
0: Turns out he cannot pull off a slutty mustache.
1: No, he looked like a cop. And one that would, like, definitely racially profile you. So I said, sir, we need to bring the beard back.
0: He's the sort of cop that's going to turn off the body
1: cam. Yeah, man, in a time of turmoil, we need the beard back. This is tough.
0: But good news, if you have a beard, it does not mean you nasty unless you nasty.
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Party on McCarty changed up the theme of the night this Thursday, calling it Hippie Hits. I've never heard them call it that before. It's 106 Through the Corn. We will be there this Thursday. That is tomorrow, 5 o'clock. Gates open up. Music starts at 5:30. The whole thing ends by 10. It's always a blast. Of course, shout a tribute to the Beatles is going to be there. Stone Street Revival. And it is officially summer. Now, the Party on McCarty is starting in Saginaw, the Saginaw Township Soccer Complex.

soundtrack of Saginaw Valley State. Yeah, or at least we think so. Nobody really asked them, but we assume they like good music too. 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

Did you see that Elon Musk wants to put data centers in space because, I don't know, Earth is too mainstream for him? No, I'm totally kidding. 106.3 The Core, we don't want them here, right? We don't want them eating up our water and all that kind of stuff. And so his idea is that space data centers could reduce, you know, the need to pack them into places like Michigan, which would be, you know what? It'd probably be the first time that I'd be like, you know what? Hell yeah, Elon. Get him out of here.

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0: It is too damn early to think about a shake or a frosty, but we got to talk about it. 106.3 The Core. I'm Kenzie, and I like a sweet treat, okay? And Wendy's is about to make the Minions everyone's problem again, okay? Because next week they're going to have the Minions and Monsters Banana Frosty Swirl with vanilla frosty and sweet banana cream sauce, and I fear I will try it. I fear I will enjoy it, and I fear the Minions have won again.
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It's Kenzie, 106.3 The Core. And at noon, I've got a code word for you to text in for the summer six pack with Yogurt Yeti. We're getting you qualified to win the summer six pack. Join us at Yogurt Yeti for the final giveaway. Okay. And here's the thing. The summer six pack, Foo Fighters tickets, My Chemical Romance, Breaking Benjamin, Evanescence, Hayley Williams, Gorillaz. It's going to be a action-packed summer for you. Okay. And early fall. All right. But I also have your Young the Giant tickets. Yes, I'm playing with a poppet and I'm going to stop. Stop it now because you can hear it through the mic. got your Young the Giant tickets as well as their vinyl and, okay, I'm done. I'm putting it down. And your chance to get that VIP experience at the show as well. All the details, you can find them at 106throughthecore.com. But I got that code word for you at noon.

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1: Yeah, we got that. 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

Is it too early to talk about anatomically correct things here? It might be, but I think we're going to do it anyway. Okay, because it's just a word. All right. Hey, it's Kenzie, 106.3 The Core in the Vagina Museum. And England has a theft problem. All right. And I don't know if you can help them, but it's pretty iconic. Okay, because apparently people keep stealing a MILF magnet from one of the displays. And listen, I don't condone stealing. I don't. My wife works up high in like the asset protection, but I do respect knowing exactly what souvenir speaks to your brand, okay? I'm Nick Feige, baby doll.

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The summer six pack is on. We're halfway through, sort of. 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Here's the deal. Today at noon, I'm giving you a keyword to text in, your chance to win tickets to see Young the Giant. All right, you're going to see Young the Giant and win their vinyl and a VIP upgrade at the show, okay? Also, you are getting qualified for the summer six pack. The giveaway will happen at Yogurt Yeti. We'll let you know when soon. But here's the deal. The summer six pack includes tickets to see Evanescence, Hayley Williams, Gorillaz, Foo Fighters, My Chemical Romance, and Breaking Benjamin. Did I say it? Is that six? Yeah, I knew that was six. Anyway, next one coming at noon.

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0: Sublime. We're getting a new album this Friday, and I am so excited. We've got some fun stuff on the album. The titles of the songs, even, like Personal Hell, Favorite Song, Maybe Partying Will Help Part 1. Maybe Partying Will Help Part 2. Maybe Partying Will Help Part 3. Of course, I think we've gotten like 4 songs off the album so far. We got Ensenada, Can't Miss You, Gang Stalker, and of course, Until the Sun Explodes, which you just heard. But brand new music from Sublime this Friday, and I am stoked.
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pack with Yogurt Yeti is on. It's 106.3 The Core. I'm Kenzie, and I've got your chance all week to win tickets to see Young the Giant, as well as get their vinyl and a VIP experience at the show, as well as getting you qualified for the summer six pack with Yogurt Yeti, which means if you win that summer six pack, you've got a chance, or you will be going to see Foo Fighters, My Chemical Romance, Evanescence, Breaking Benjamin, Gorillaz, Hayley Williams. It's going to be a fun time. Text in the keyword summer, S-U-M-M-E-R. 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

or six packs of hard seltzer a day can be dangerous. And my question is, who is doing that? 106.3 The Core. Not just because of the alcohol, right? But because, like, all that liquid, I guess, can drop your blood sodium. Listen, I can barely make it through three seltzers before I'm done. Okay, like, done for. I don't really drink all that much anymore. But three of those and I will be speaking fluent pool noodle. I don't know. But two or more six packs of hard seltzer. Whew.

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5: 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Wait, we're getting reports it's jumped the street. Entire blocks are catching. People are leaving their homes. They're being told, everyone head for the lake. This is spreading faster than anyone expected. They're telling us to head for the lake now. Flames are leaping from rooftop to rooftop. The sky is glowing. There's embers falling like rain. 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

0: On America's 250th birthday, we wonder, what if radio had been there from the start?
1: We're coming to you live from Chicago, where a fire has broken out on the west side. There's a rumor it started, can you believe this, in a barn. And now, the winds are picking up. Wait, we're getting reports it's jumped the street. Entire blocks are catching. People are leaving their homes. They're being told, everyone head for the lake. This is spreading faster than anyone expected. They're telling us to head for the lake now. Flames are leaping from rooftop to rooftop. The sky is glowing. There's embers falling like rain. We'll keep you informed.
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106.3 The Core has got that summer six pack with Yogurt Yeti, and we want to get you qualified to win, all right? This hour, I've got your chance to win Young the Giant tickets, as well as their vinyl and a VIP experience at their show, as well as getting you qualified for that six pack of tickets from Yogurt Yeti and us, The Core, the summer six pack. Tickets to see Foo Fighters, My Chemical Romance, Breaking Benjamin, Gorillaz, Evanescence, and Hayley Williams. 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

0: Kenzie at 106.3 The Core. And the thing is, in radio, you got radio friends all over the country. Okay. And so I got a group chat, a couple different group chats with some of my radio pals. And this morning we're in here, we were in there talking, and we just started up again after lunchtime. We were like, just doing like our stations, like in funky voices. So I was like,
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0: But, like, we're just getting all of our really weird energy out, so I wanted to share that with you. You're welcome.

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5: 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What's

I regret to inform you that the Jurassic Park Raptors were getting romantic. Sure. Yeah. What else is true to the core? The Raptor sound effects were actually made from audio samples of tortoises bumping uglies, okay? Getting it on. So every time you heard that prehistoric terror, it was actually just

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0: Someone's learning from their dad. 106.3 The Core. 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

Oh, that reminds me of Dexter and the Moon Rocks freaking out at the end every single time. It's because you don't want to 6th Street the Core, and I can't differentiate them.

And I want to remind you that 106.3 The Core and The Core Crew is going to be at Party at McCarty tomorrow. Hopefully that's not actually going to be 90 degrees when it starts, because that would be very hot. But anyway, they got hippie hits tomorrow. Shout a tribute to the Beatles and Stone Street Revival. It's officially summer once Party at McCarty starts, okay? Saginaw Township Soccer Complex, $5 for parking, $2 tickets to get in, and of course you can get your drink tokens. They've got the food trucks, food vendors, they got the kids' corner at the bounce houses, all sorts of fun every summer at Party at McCarty, but it's going to be even more fun because we're going to be there. We're going to have fun stuff for you as well. Temper City, self-aware on The Core.

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kicks off tomorrow, and America doesn't care. 6-3 the core. Most of the games are in the U.S., but Americans are just like, nope, not locked in, not locked in. It's crazy because soccer is like the biggest sport in the world. It's the number one sport in the world. But listen, when your team isn't exactly terrifying, like the U.S. men's soccer team is not great, I get it. Okay. The women's team, though, awesome. Last night they played a friendly match against Brazil, and it was the scariest game I've ever witnessed in my life. 8 red cards were given out. Coaches, players, I mean, probably 15 yellows, but like it was the craziest game ever. So anyway, next year the Women's World Cup will be on, and yeah, we'll do very well.

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0: 106.3 The Core on social media. That's where you can find us. You can follow me too, Kenzie Copter. You can follow Meatball too, Meatball on the radio. We posted a video yesterday, kind of celebrating me in a sense this month. You know what I mean? The caption was celebrating Flag Day all month long. If you get it, you get it. Anyway, you should go watch the video. It's on our Instagram and our Facebook at 106.3 The Core.
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Mackenzie, I'm going to clear out the room and let Meatball come into the studio next because I've taken it over with four different kinds of drinks. I've got my oatmeal bowl and I've got my snacks laid out. I'm going to clean up so he can come in here and do his show. Meatball's got your next chance to get qualified for the summer six pack at 5 o'clock right here with Yogurt Yeti and 106.3 The Core. 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

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Mid-80s right now. Looking at possibly 90 for tomorrow. It's a scorcher in mid-Michigan. But don't worry. As hot as it is out there, trust me, it's hotter in the studio.

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Summer Six Pack still going strong, thanks to our friends at Yogurt Yeti. We are giving away Godsmack tickets, and by we, I mean me. I'm doing that at 5 o'clock. And if you do win those, you qualify for our Summer Six Pack tickets to go see Evanescence, Hayley Williams, Breaking Benjamin, My Chemical Romance, Foo Fighters, and these guys. Yeah, you'll be feeling good at that show.

0: It's Dexter the Moon Rocks freaking out. Meatball 106.3 The Core. You know, Michigan is relatively new to being a part of, I guess, the new Tornado Alley. Not really known for the tornadoes, but we have had a pretty consistent amount of them over the last few years. Yesterday, obviously, they confirmed the one that went through Freeland was an F1. So, congratulations, Mazel Tov. It's a tornado. But man, weather is so weird, man, because like we had those storms come through. They weren't necessarily severe. There was no like thunder and lightning with them or anything like that. A lot of rain, a lot of wind, obviously, tornadoes. And then like, I don't know, 2 hours later, the sun was out and it was just hot and muggy. Like, it's like me being back home in the plains, man, where I grew up around this stuff. You know, dodging naders in record heat. Just like home. I knew I'd love it here in Michigan.
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Party on McCarty tomorrow. It's going to be hot, so make sure you stay nice and hydrated. They might move things a little later as things cool down. I don't know. We'll find out more tomorrow. But Party on McCarty is happening. We're going to be out there from 5 to 7, kind of getting everybody set up and ready to go. Have a good time. It's going to be fun. Shout, tribute to the Beatles, Stone Street Revival going to be playing as well. Our friends from Stormmaster Exteriors are going to be there too. Like, it's going to be fun. What a way to kick off the summer too. Party on McCarty tomorrow.

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Have you guys been following a lot of the World Cup stuff happening on Instagram right now? It's people on 106.3 The Core. Interesting debate happening is like people from, you know, Europe and from Asia and from the other countries and continents around the world coming to the U.S. and North America talking about the things that these people coming in have to do in America while they're here. Some really fun answers. If you got a good one, 989-754-1063, the Audio Central on text line. 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

Well, you guys did not disappoint. It's me, Paul, 106.3 The Chord, debating on what people coming in, fans coming in for the World Cup should do in America while they're here. Matt said barbecue for the teams that are going to be in Texas. I saw a good one. Go to a good mall. So, like, if you're in Dallas, go to the Galleria or something like that. Somebody said for the teams that are in Kansas City, they must experience a tornado warning at least once while they're in town. I think that's an automatic green.

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reminder, if you want to win Ben Folds tickets, David Mahoney got your chance to win after 7 o'clock in the morning. Ben Folds is going to be at the Temple Theater. Ben Folds is an awesome live show if you have not seen him. Just incredible musicianship. Nice dude, too. Dave Mahoney, 7 a.m. tomorrow. Almost at 5 a.m. 7 a.m. tomorrow. 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

0: Chillin' Double Take. It's Meatball, 106.3 The Core. World Cup starting tomorrow officially across North America. And even before the whole thing has gotten started, it's already my favorite thing happening right now. Not the soccer part. I could care less, honestly. No, the fans. All these fans from all over the world, you know, they're experiencing America for the first time. They're experiencing, you know, North and a little bit, well, Central America, I guess. Is Mexico Central? Whatever. They're in Canada, they're in the U.S., and they're in Mexico, right? So, like, as an example, the Koreans are in Mexico. I think they're in Guadalajara for their matches. They've found all the little cantinas, and they are going nuts down there, having a good time. Argentina, currently in Auburn, Alabama, and they're all in absolute awe of, like, the football stadiums that they're playing in right now. Like, they can't believe that these are college, these are university stadiums that they're playing in. Massive heat wave across the country, which, you know, I mean, it's normal for us this time of year, but the northern European countries like Norway and England, they are like dying on the pitch. But by far, the best thing that I have seen on Instagram is a guy from Germany who basically landed in Atlanta a few days ago. The first thing he did was go to a Waffle House at 1 a.m. He learned that Atlanta's built in the middle of a forest. Had Wendy's for lunch and then Chili's for dinner to watch game 3 of the NBA Finals. Like, if that isn't the American experience, I don't know what is. This guy, if he just goes to a Taco Bell and then gets a big gulp, I think that's automatic citizenship for him.
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That band right there, one of the bands in our summer six-pack that you could be winning tickets to if you qualify and win for these tickets right here. 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

Got a special guest coming in the studio here in just a little bit, Jill from Omni Academy. Going to be here to chat about enrollment for the school, which, cool. Actually, some really interesting stuff for her. So, she's coming up in a little bit. Right now, Death Cab with Riptide on the core.

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Another chance to win those tickets to go see Godsmack and qualify for our summer six-pack grand prize thanks to our friends at Yogurt Yeti. 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That'll get you qualified to win those Godsmack tickets, which in turn could qualify you for the summer six-pack.

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0: Meatball on 106.3 The Core. Got a special guest in the studio this morning, or I guess this afternoon now. I forget what time of day it is. Any day of the week, it seems like. Jill Walchek is in the studio. Good afternoon.
1: Good afternoon. Is it afternoon already?
0: Yeah. I don't know. It's been raining all day. I can't see the sun. I don't know which direction it is.
1: Right.
0: Jill is in here with Omni Alternative High School, and you guys are starting enrollment, yeah?
1: Yes. The School of Choice window is open for Omni Alternative High School, and we are accepting students all summer long, all the way up until the start of school.
0: Talk to me about Omni, because, like, it's a funny thing to talk about school already because everybody's like just now getting out.
1: Yes.
0: You guys are ready to go already for the next school year.
1: Yes. Well, actually, I think a lot of people start kind of thinking about next year really towards the end of the school year as they see kind of how their kids are progressing and learning and enjoying school along the way. And so they're already starting to think about what is next year going to look like. And so, you know, at Omni, we really are all about kind of fresh start, second chances, you know, whether your student might be credit deficient or your student's just looking for something different, smaller mm-hmm. class sizes, smaller settings. So we're already looking forward to fall and looking forward to a new group of students coming in.
0: So then it makes sense for you guys to be recruiting now for kids to come to the school because now, you know, some of these kids have finished up in some of the public schools, some of the other bigger schools and stuff. And they're saying, you know, maybe this year wasn't my best year because of, you know, class size mm-hmm. or whatever it was, mm-hmm. you know, this is the time where you're saying, hey, we've got something else we can offer you.
1: Yes, absolutely. So we do have small class sizes at Omni. That's one of our kind of hallmarks is small class sizes, really small building. It's a very intimate setting, which is a great thing for some kids who, you know, kind of just have a hard time maybe finding their people in a larger setting
0: right,
1: or just
0: right.
1: kind of struggle with a lot of the light chaos and things of a larger setting. So we're a perfect small school setting, too.
0: And you guys are set inside the Carleton public school system, correct?
1: Yes, we're with Carleton Public Schools. And anybody can go and check out our website at any time. It's www.choosecarleton.org, and they can check that out.
0: Talk to me about some of the students that you do see come in, because I would assume they don't necessarily all just come in as freshmen and then graduate as seniors. You see people come in as sophomores, juniors, even seniors.
1: Yes.
0: Right?
1: Yeah, we have students of all types. We do have some true freshmen that come to us, but we also have students that come to us as juniors who are looking to make up some credits, or some students want to come and graduate early.
0: Sure.
1: That's an option too. Some students have some life circumstances, you know, some of them have children at home or they need to be working. And so they're looking for a flexible schedule. And we do offer some flexibility in our schedule. We have a fully online program, but we also have face-to-face. We have an early start and a later start. So we have a lot of options as well.
0: Talk to me about some of the students that you do see come in, like some of the success stories, I guess, that you see come through. Maybe some kids who are really struggling in the bigger public school, and then they come to Omni, and you know, it just clicks for them, you know,
1: yeah.
0: Something like that.
1: Oh, we've seen that this year for sure, especially with some of our true freshmen who did come in wanting a smaller setting, and they have just really, really loved it. They've actually sent us some really kind messages too about how, you know, this was the best choice that they ever made. The teachers here really care about me. I'm doing really well here.
0: Yeah.
1: We're also really excited to start exploring some really personalized learning pathways for students. So this year, we started kind of playing around with that a little bit. And so I'll give you a quick example. We had a student who is kind of getting ready to graduate probably this year, but knowing we want to put this student out, you know, starting off on the right foot right out of high school. So we're going to get the student certified with an OSHA certification. We're going to get them a construction flagger certification.
0: Yeah.
1: So we've kind of found some ways to personalize their journey going forward. And we're really excited to do even more of that next year.
0: You hit on something there talking about, you know, OSHA certification and things like that. This isn't just like, you know, go through, get your standard high school credits or whatever, your GED, I guess, for lack of a better way to phrase it. You guys are specializing in, like, okay, maybe you want to go into some kind of field like this. Maybe college isn't necessarily an option for you or something you want to do. We can start pointing you in more of a trade position. Right?
1: Yes.
0: Yeah.
1: So we're asking students now, what do you want to do after high school?
0: Yeah.
1: Right. And which is sort of part of the system already, but really seriously looking at that for them and saying, let's build a pathway for you then that makes really good sense for you so
0: yeah.
1: that when you graduate, you're going out into the world starting off on the right foot.
0: That's because I can tell you, I finished high school and I was just taking math classes because they told me to keep taking math classes. And listen, I took trigonometry. I have not used it once since I graduated
1: yeah,
0: high school.
1: Yeah, so. And the really cool thing is that there is actually some flexibility built into the system. And so we really try to hone in on that and
0: yeah.
1: say, if we know this flexibility exists for students, let's find a way to take what they want to do after high school and make it more relevant while they are with us.
0: Yeah, fantastic. If people would like to register to sign up, get some more information, where can they go? Where can they meet you?
1: Yeah, go to choosecarlton.org. You can also visit us at 479 Shattuck or give us a call at 753-3477.
0: Fantastic. Jill, thanks so much for popping in the studio today.
1: Thank you so much.
0: It is the afternoon, right?
1: Yes.
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still a ravaging debate happening over on the Audio Central Alarm text line, 99-754-1063. If there's something that you have to have a World Cup fan experience while they're in America, what would that be? Somebody said a Yankees or a Mets game while they're here. Have to get a hot dog while they're there, too. And use public transit. I mean, they have public transit in Europe. I don't know about some of the other countries, but, man, if you're in New York, yeah, that's a trip all in itself. What else you got?

0: Tickets. Yeah, sure. Sure, I got tickets. So many tickets. All them perforated just for an easy rip when you walk in the door.
1: Yeah, it's Greg B. Harrell. Who else would be doing a voice that's like an ancillary character in Dick Tracy? But, in fact, there's another reason I'm here. I have tickets for you to win. It's all going down on the Greg B. Harrell Show, What Are the Odds? And it's going to be your chance to see Phoebe Bridgers at Little Caesars Arena in Detroit. You can win these before they go on sale. Because after they go on sale, you can't win them before. Such is the nature of time. Listen to the Greg B. Harrell Show after 8 o'clock for the keyword, and that's what you're going to have to text in for your chance to win. It's all happening on the Greg B. Harrell Show on the core. Aww, adorbs.

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Well, we can't give it away now because Kenzie's doing it tomorrow at noon. Tickets to go see Young the Giant, and you win a six-pack, or I'm sorry, you also win a vinyl of their new album, and you get the VIP experience before the show. You get to go see like a cool little stripped-down like acoustic set with them, which is very, very cool. Kenzie's got those for you at noon tomorrow, and those are also qualifying prizes for our summer six-pack, thanks to Yogurt Yeti.

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17: Oh my God, he's so cute!

Yeah, Party McCarty happening tomorrow night, kicking off the whole season, and it's going to be us out there. Our friends from Stormmaster is going to be out there as well, so we're going to have some games and some prizes for you. Live music, Shout, Tribute to the Beatles, Stone Street Revival as well going to be playing. It's going to be an awesome start to the summer out there. So Party of McCarty tomorrow. We'll be out there 5 to 7 for sure, and then doing stage announcements and hanging out with you guys afterward, having a few beers. It's going to be a good time.

0: Spike Baby Doll Me Ball 106.3 The Core. Ladies, answer me this. Fellas, I guess you can chime in too if you want, but this really is kind of like a, it is a question for our female audience. Am I creepy for what happened at the park yesterday? I'm out getting my steps in at Zilwaukee Riverside Park. It was like almost a mile into, I was like 0.9 mile into, you know, that path that goes out there. And walking the other way was a younger woman than me. I think she was on her phone. She had earbuds in. I had my headphones on, so I really wasn't paying that close attention other than that she was an attractive woman and she walked by me, right? Well, I turn around at the 1 mile spot because I'm just getting in a couple miles yesterday, right? So now I'm like maybe 50 yards behind this girl and I'm walking at a faster pace than she is. So now, yeah, we're both walking the same direction, and I have just seemingly turned around randomly in the middle of this path right as this girl walked past me. I'm gaining ground on her. I don't like saying that, but, like, I felt awkward, you know? But I was walking at a pace that I wanted to be. I was, like, 10 toes deep into the podcast I was listening to. Otherwise, I was kind of oblivious to what it looked like, but I was very aware of what it could look like as well. I caught her. I don't know if she was looking at me, but she was just kind of looking around. It looked like she was looking over her shoulder at me a couple times. But again, not my intention. I was just on my path, right? So was it weird or did I just make it weird? I don't know, man. If you got advice for me, 989-754-1063, I think I just made it weird. So I'm really sorry to random woman at the park if you're a listener to the station. I swear. I'm just trying to get some last-minute work in on my summer bod.
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1: 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Damn. That baby's ugly. But its taste in music is awesome. 106.3 The Core.

My name is Meatball. This is 106.3 The Core, and I am done. Greg Mihirl is up next. Chance to win Phoebe Bridgers tickets with him at 8 o'clock. 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Tomorrow morning, Dave Mahoney back 5 a.m. They have got your Ben Folds tickets at 7. And then Kenzie's back at 10 with Young the Giant tickets plus some at noon. Enjoy the rest of your evening.

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0: It's the Greg B. Harrell Show with a fun fact. Phoebe Bridgers' first big break was a commercial for Apple with her first band, Sloppy Jane. That one commercial helped fund what would become her Grammy Award-winning career as a solo artist. Now here's a not fun fact to balance things out. Phoebe Bridgers has 5 vowels in her name. All right, you're right. Let's go back to fun facts. Phoebe Bridgers will be at Little Caesars Arena in October, and you can win tickets by listening to the Greg B. Harrell Show. You got to listen after 8 o'clock for the keyword, and that's what you're going to text in for your chance to win.
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